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9: I'm Chief Meteorologist Jeff Lyons with your 14 First Alert forecast. For the overnight hours, cloudy skies with a low of 59. On Thursday, mostly cloudy during the day, a high of 79. Thursday night, partly cloudy with a low of 60. And on Friday, partly sunny with a high of 79 degrees. I'm Chief Meteorologist Jeff Lyons with your 14 First Alert forecast.
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4: I'm Chief Meteorologist Jeff Lyons with your 14 First Alert forecast. For the overnight hours, cloudy skies with a low of 59. On Thursday, mostly cloudy during the day, a high of 79. Thursday night, partly cloudy with a low of 60. And on Friday, partly sunny with a high of 79 degrees. I'm Chief Meteorologist Jeff Lyons with your 14 First Alert forecast.
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the basics. 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Every sprouting tree, every child of peace, every cloud and sea. 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
7: I'm Chief Meteorologist Jeff Lyons with your 14 First Alert forecast. For the overnight hours, cloudy skies with a low of 59. On Thursday, mostly cloudy during the day, a high of 79. Thursday night, partly cloudy with a low of 60. And on Friday, partly sunny with a high of 79 degrees. I'm Chief Meteorologist Jeff Lyons with your 14 First Alert forecast.
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13: I'm Chief Meteorologist Jeff Lyons with your 14 First Alert forecast. For the overnight hours, cloudy skies with a low of 59. On Thursday, mostly cloudy during the day, a high of 79. Thursday night, partly cloudy with a low of 60. And on Friday, partly sunny with a high of 79 degrees. I'm Chief Meteorologist Jeff Lyons with your 14 First Alert forecast.
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10: I'm Chief Meteorologist Jeff Lyons with your 14 First Alert forecast. For the overnight hours, cloudy skies with a low of 59. On Thursday, mostly cloudy during the day, a high of 79. Thursday night, partly cloudy with a low of 60. And on Friday, partly sunny with a high of 79 degrees. I'm Chief Meteorologist Jeff Lyons with your 14 First Alert forecast.
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7: I'm Chief Meteorologist Jeff Lyons with your 14 First Alert forecast. For the overnight hours, cloudy skies with a low of 59. On Thursday, mostly cloudy during the day, a high of 79. Thursday night, partly cloudy with a low of 60. And on Friday, partly sunny with a high of 79 degrees. I'm Chief Meteorologist Jeff Lyons with your 14 First Alert forecast.
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6: I'm Chief Meteorologist Jeff Lyons with your 14 First Alert forecast. For the overnight hours, cloudy skies with a low of 59. On Thursday, mostly cloudy during the day, a high of 79. Thursday night, partly cloudy with a low of 60. And on Friday, partly sunny with a high of 79 degrees. I'm Chief Meteorologist Jeff Lyons with your 14 First Alert forecast.
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6: I'm Chief Meteorologist Jeff Lyons with your 14 First Alert forecast. For the overnight hours, cloudy skies with a low of 59. On Thursday, mostly cloudy during the day, a high of 79. Thursday night, partly cloudy with a low of 60. And on Friday, partly sunny with a high of 79 degrees. I'm Chief Meteorologist Jeff Lyons with your 14 First Alert forecast.
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8: I'm Chief Meteorologist Jeff Lyons with your 14 First Alert forecast. For the overnight hours, cloudy skies with a low of 59. On Thursday, mostly cloudy during the day, a high of 79. Thursday night, partly cloudy with a low of 60. And on Friday, partly sunny with a high of 79 degrees. I'm Chief Meteorologist Jeff Lyons with your 14 First Alert forecast.
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6: I'm Chief Meteorologist Jeff Lyons with your 14 First Alert forecast. For the overnight hours, cloudy skies with a low of 59. On Thursday, mostly cloudy during the day, a high of 79. Thursday night, partly cloudy with a low of 60. And on Friday, partly sunny with a high of 79 degrees. I'm Chief Meteorologist Jeff Lyons with your 14 First Alert forecast.
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0: If you're hoping for a sign, this bunch of songs in a row on Jack FM isn't it.

0: efforts to prevent more children from dying.
1: Most notably, we see SUIDS as a leading cause of external injury death among all age groups with 455, followed by transportation accidents with 293 and homicides at 252.
0: Weaver says more than 300 Hoosier children died from firearm-related injuries, with nearly 90% of those deaths involving suicide or homicide. If you have a mental health crisis you're going through, please dial 988. St. Joseph County Council members approved new limits on hyperscale data centers last night. Council member Amy Drake calls it data center balance. The resolution asks the Area Plan Commission to come up with new rules for future data centers, but it does not affect Amazon or Microsoft projects already being developed. Marion County Judge Jose Salinas facing claims that he failed to properly supervise his court staff, while a former bailiff says he kept a spreadsheet tracking just how many repeat offenders Salinas was releasing from court.
2: Break down every single defendant's case, the date they were booked, the time they were booked, their booking number, and they would give you a total number of how many defendants were released. I saw anywhere from monthly 100 to 300, depending on the month.
0: Arvin Harbor said he made that spreadsheet for the Indiana Supreme Court because of things going on in Salinas' courtroom. The Indiana Supreme Court will decide whether Salinas committed judicial misconduct. This is Network Indiana.
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3: Reporting for Cromwell Media News, I'm Rob Nichols. A man wanted in connection to a murder in Owensboro is now in custody. Police say on Tuesday afternoon, officers stopped a person walking on the wrong side of the road on O'Byrne Street in Henderson. After allegedly providing police a false name, Kel Wimberly fled on foot through a neighborhood before being taken into custody. He's the third suspect to be taken into custody on murder charges following the death of Joshua Hardison, who was fatally shot in June of last year on Hughes Avenue in Owensboro. Davis County deputies have charged a 17-year-old juvenile after a burglary report led to investigators to a wider theft case in eastern Davis County. Deputies were called September 18th to Pleasant Valley Road, where a homeowner reported an intruder in a stolen Skag zero-turn mower. Investigators say the teen later admitted entering the home and using a stolen four-wheeler to get there. Detectives also linked him to vehicle thefts and damage on Southampton Road, along with several other thefts in recent months, mostly in Maceo. He faces burglary, theft, and criminal mischief charges, with more possible. Indiana officials say they don't expect more counties to receive federal disaster aid from the severe storms and flooding in Indiana last month. So far, 21 counties have been approved for the help. Governor Mike Braun says over $100 million in disaster assistance has been distributed so far. The state has removed nearly 80,000 cubic yards of debris from 33 communities. I'm Rob Nichols.
4: Look up! It's not a bird. It's not a plane, it's Flock. This is Network Indiana. I'm Ryan Hedrick.
5: He knows everything about me, and him not having access to the Flock cameras is not going to change that. He can't unlearn that. What am I supposed to do? I have to live with, feel like looking over my shoulder.
4: That woman says a cop in Indianapolis stalked her. She tells Fox 59 that she hasn't been able to sleep since learning that her personal information was in the wrong person's hands. IMPD arresting 4 officers and a former cop yesterday for misusing the Flock cameras. Prosecutor Ryan Mears.
6: The reality is that people had to change their routines, and they changed where they were going and what gyms they would go to and where they would visit and what routes they would take and how they would go home because they were suspicious of this behavior.
4: And Mears says this is just the beginning, as Flock cameras can track cars on public roads. And Mears says in one case, an officer tracked not only his ex-girlfriend, but an Indianapolis firefighter as well. The death penalty on the table for an Ohio man charged with killing Fisher's teenager, Haley Busby. U.S. attorney in Ohio, Dominic Jarez, outlined the federal charges against Tyler Thomas Wednesday.
7: As alleged in the complaint, Thomas took Haley back to a residence in Columbus on January 6th. Then to an Airbnb in Logan, Ohio, in Hocking County, later that afternoon of January 6th.
4: Thomas was first federally charged on February 10th. Investigators say Discord was used to lure Busby away from Indiana. Winning is all that matters in the NFL, and the Indianapolis Colts haven't done it once this year. Cornerback Sauce Gardner says he hopes that changes Sunday.
8: We just want to get one. When we get one, then we just want to continue to build from there. So.
4: The Colts placing wide receiver Alec Pierce on injured reserve with the heel injury and signed veteran receiver Darius Slayton. This is Network Indiana.
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19: Stubborn clouds across western Kentucky this morning, along with some patchy drizzle, then mostly cloudy during the afternoon. Highs at 77. Clearing skies late tonight, down to 58. Brighter overall on Friday, mostly sunny skies. Highs at 78. Friday night, a few clouds, down to 53. Saturday, partly to mostly sunny. High temps in the mid-70s. I'm 14, First Alert, meteorologist Byron Douglas.
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4: ABC News, I'm Sherry Preston. Overnight, a federal judge granting a temporary restraining order and ordering the White House to let 3 banned news outlets back in. The president had barred CNN, Politico, and MS Now over what he says were lies that they had published about him. The administration is expected to appeal. A new test that could screen for dozens of types of cancers is getting a key approval. Here's ABC's Andrea Fujii.
5: An FDA advisory panel has endorsed a blood test that can screen for dozens of cancers, putting the test a major step closer to getting the green light from the FDA. The Independent Advisory Committee approved the GRAIL multi-cancer blood test, called Galleri. The test can detect more than 50 types of cancer by analyzing cell-free DNA.
4: The test would be used as an early detector, though follow-up tests would be needed to narrow down the cancer type. Israel's Prime Minister Benjamin Netanyahu is scheduled to address the UN General Assembly this afternoon. This is ABC News.
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3: Reporting for Cromwell Media News, I'm Rob Nichols. A man wanted a connection to a murder in Owensboro is now in custody. Police say on Tuesday afternoon, officers stopped a person walking on the wrong side of the road on O'Byrne Street in Henderson. After allegedly providing police a false name, Kel Wimberly fled on foot through a neighborhood before being taken into custody. He's the third suspect to be taken into custody on murder charges following the death of Joshua Hardison, who was fatally shot in June of last year on Hughes Avenue in Owensboro. Davis County deputies have charged a 17-year-old juvenile after a burglary report led to investigators to a wider theft case in eastern Davis County. Deputies recalled September 18th at Pleasant Valley Road, where a homeowner reported an intruder in a stolen Skag zero-turn mower. Investigators say the teen later admitted entering the home and using a stolen four-wheeler to get there. Detectives also linked him to vehicle thefts and damage on Southampton Road, along with several other thefts in recent months, mostly in Maceo. He faces burglary, theft, and criminal mischief charges, with more possible. Indiana officials say they don't expect more counties to receive federal disaster aid from the severe storms and flooding in Indiana last month. So far, 21 counties have been approved for the help. Governor Mike Braun says over $100 million in disaster assistance has been distributed so far. The state has removed nearly 80,000 cubic yards of debris from 33 communities. I'm Rob Nichols.
4: Look up! It's not a bird, it's not a plane, it's Flock. This is Network Indiana. I'm Ryan Hedrick. IMPD arresting four officers and a former officer for misusing Flock cameras Wednesday. Prosecutor Ryan Mears says he's seeking higher than normal bonds because the case involves victims.
5: The reality is that people had to change their routines, and they changed where they were going and what gyms they would go to and where they would visit and what routes they would take and how they would go home because they were suspicious of this behavior.
4: Mears says this is just the beginning. Flock cameras track cars on public roads, and Mears described one case where an officer used the technology to stalk someone. IMPD says it started looking into this after an internal audit uncovered irregularities. Senators questioning how Flock cameras and other AI-powered license plate readers are being used and where the data they collect is stored. The Senate Judiciary Committee held a hearing Wednesday as part of an investigation into the technology. Missouri Republican Josh Hawley says there are many companies making AI-powered cameras, but...
6: If you haven't heard of Flock, all I have to say is Flock's probably heard of you. In fact, the truth is you have probably been scanned and surveilled and tagged and logged multiple times this week alone.
4: IMPD Chief Tanya Terry plans to address the arrests of her officers today during a press conference in downtown Indianapolis. The Indiana Department of Health confirming two measles cases in Adams County, the first reported in northeast Indiana this year. The state says 15 other cases have been reported in Park, Switzerland, and Wayne counties. Measles is a highly contagious disease, especially among people who are not vaccinated. The Indianapolis Colts go for their first win of the year against the Houston Texans, and they placed wide receiver Alec Pierce on IR with an injured heel. This is Network Indiana.
7: She said she was fine, but I noticed she stopped using the front steps, and another time she grabbed the wall instead of the railing. It's little clues like these that often show up before a fall ever happens. This is Tina McIntosh, founder of Joy's House and co-host of Caregiver Crossing. 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
16: Stubborn clouds across western Kentucky this morning, along with some patchy drizzle, then mostly cloudy during the afternoon. Highs at 77. Clearing skies late tonight, down to 58. Brighter overall on Friday, mostly sunny skies, highs at 78. Friday night, a few clouds, down to 53. Saturday, partly to mostly sunny, high temps in the mid-70s. I'm 14, First Alert, meteorologist Byron Douglas.
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5: ABC News, I'm Sherry Preston. An early morning ruling in the fight over the president's ban of three news outlets from the White House.
6: A judge has ordered the Trump administration to reinstate the access for CNN, MS Now, and Politico. In a hearing Wednesday with both sides, he suggested the administration had not made a solid legal case for its ban.
5: ABC's Hannah Patah, one of those outlets, CNN, says one of its producers was able to get in this morning, but one of its photographers had their credentials seized. At the White House, in a couple of hours, an official greeting from President Trump to China's leader as they kick off their summit. A key approval for a new blood test for cancer screening from an FDA advisory panel. The test can help screen for early signs of dozens of types of cancers. An 11-year-old girl from Oklahoma is now accused of killing her disabled 15-year-old brother. Court documents say investigators believe the girl was embarrassed by him and jealous of the attention that he got from their parents. This is ABC News.
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7: Reporting for Cromwell Media News, I'm Rob Nichols. A man wanted a connection to a murder in Owensboro is now in custody. Police say on Tuesday afternoon, officers stopped a person walking on the wrong side of the road on O'Byrne Street in Henderson. After allegedly providing police a false name, Kel Wimberly fled on foot through a neighborhood before being taken into custody. He's the third suspect to be taken into custody on murder charges following the death of Joshua Hardison, who was fatally shot in June of last year on Hughes Avenue in Owensboro. Davis County deputies have charged a 17-year-old juvenile after a burglary report led to investigators to a wider theft case in eastern Davis County. Deputies recalled September 18th, Pleasant Valley Road, where a homeowner reported an intruder in a stolen Skag zero-turn mower. Investigators say the teen later admitted entering the home and using a stolen four-wheeler to get there. Detectives also linked him to vehicle thefts and damage on Southampton Road, along with several other thefts in recent months, mostly in Maceo. He faces burglary, theft, and criminal mischief charges, with more possible. Indiana officials say they don't expect more counties to receive federal disaster aid from the severe storms and flooding in Indiana last month. So far, 21 counties have been approved for the help. Governor Mike Braun says over $100 million in disaster assistance has been distributed so far. The state has removed nearly 80,000 cubic yards of debris from 33 communities. I'm Rob Nichols.
8: Look up! It's not a bird. It's not a plane, it's Flock. This is Network Indiana. I'm Ryan Hedrick.
9: He knows everything about me, and him not having access to the Flock cameras is not going to change that. He can't unlearn that. What am I supposed to do? I have to live with, feel like looking over my shoulder.
8: That woman says a cop in Indianapolis stalked her. She tells Fox 59 that she hasn't been able to sleep since learning that her personal information was in the wrong person's hands. IMPD arresting 4 officers and a former cop yesterday for misusing the Flock cameras. Prosecutor Ryan Mears.
10: The reality is that people had to change their routines, and they changed where they were going and what gyms they would go to and where they would visit and what routes they would take and how they would go home because they were suspicious of this behavior.
8: And Mears says this is just the beginning as Flock cameras can track cars on public roads. And Mears says in one case, an officer tracked not only his ex-girlfriend, but an Indianapolis firefighter as well. The death penalty on the table for an Ohio man charged with killing Fisher's teenager, Haley Busby. U.S. attorney in Ohio, Dominic Jarais, outlined the federal charges against Tyler Thomas Wednesday.
11: As alleged in the complaint, Thomas took Haley back to a residence in Columbus on January 6th. Then to an Airbnb in Logan, Ohio, in Hocking County, later that afternoon of January 6th.
8: Thomas was first federally charged on February 10th. Investigators say Discord was used to lure Busby away from Indiana. Winning is all that matters in the NFL, and the Indianapolis Colts haven't done it once this year. Cornerback Sauce Gardner says he hopes that changes Sunday.
12: We just want to get one. When we get one, then we just want to continue to build from there. So.
8: The Colts placing wide receiver Alec Pierce on injured reserve with the heel injury and signed veteran receiver Darius Slayton. This is Network Indiana.
13: I'm a victim of being ran over by a semi while I was flagging. 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
23: Stubborn clouds across western Kentucky this morning, along with some patchy drizzle, then mostly cloudy during the afternoon. Highs at 77. Clearing skies late tonight, down to 58. Brighter overall on Friday, mostly sunny skies. Highs at 78. Friday night, a few clouds, down to 53. Saturday, partly to mostly sunny. High temps in the mid-70s. I'm 14, First Alert, meteorologist Byron Douglas.
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9: ABC News, I'm Sherry Preston. Millions of people up and down the East Coast in the path of what could be a strong nor'easter. ABC News senior meteorologist Lee Goldberg.
10: Here comes the storm with the worst of it probably later Friday all the way through Sunday. Southeastern New England, maybe eastern Long Island being impacted the most. Big rains, big winds, and also coastal flooding.
9: Alerts up from Boston all the way down to the Carolinas. The order early this morning from a federal judge. The White House is supposed to allow 3 news organizations banned by President Trump back into the White House. CNN, Politico, and MS Now sued after being barred. CNN says one of its reporters was denied at the gate today despite the judge's ruling. Another journalist had their credentials taken away. Inside the White House gate, President Trump officially welcoming China's president for their summit this morning. Australia says an AI from OpenAI hacked into its National Health Department website in what may be the first attack on a government site by an artificial intelligence working on its own. This is ABC News.
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7: Stubborn clouds across western Kentucky this morning, along with some patchy drizzle, then mostly cloudy during the afternoon. Highs at 77. Clearing skies late tonight, down to 58. Brighter overall on Friday, mostly sunny skies. Highs at 78. Friday night, a few clouds, down to 53. Saturday, partly to mostly sunny. High temps in the mid-70s. I'm 14, First Alert, meteorologist Byron Douglas.
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7: ABC News, I'm Sherry Preston. Millions of people up and down the East Coast in the path of what could be a strong nor'easter. ABC News senior meteorologist Lee Goldberg.
8: Here comes the storm with the worst of it probably later Friday all the way through Sunday. Southeastern New England, maybe eastern Long Island being impacted the most. Big rains, big winds, and also coastal flooding.
7: Alerts up from Boston all the way down to the Carolinas. The order early this morning from a federal judge. The White House is supposed to allow three news organizations banned by President Trump back into the White House. CNN, Politico, and MS Now sued after being barred. CNN says one of its reporters was denied at the gate today despite the judge's ruling. Another journalist had their credentials taken away. Inside the White House gate, President Trump officially welcoming China's president for their summit this morning. Australia says an AI from OpenAI hacked into its National Health Department website in what may be the first attack on a government site by an artificial intelligence working on its own. This is ABC News.
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13: From the Cromwell Weather Center, I'm Jeff Daly. No mention of rain until Tuesday or Wednesday of next week. For the day, mostly cloudy. There could be some patchy drizzle. Look for a high of 76. Partly cloudy tonight, down to 56. Sunny tomorrow with a high of 77. Saturday, partly sunny and 76. Sunday, partly sunny, 77. Monday, we'll keep the sunshine and see the mercury climb to near 80.
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There's Rooster from Alice in Chains. Here comes Fleetwood Mac, rocking nonstop, as we like to do for you.

0: Well, today is National Horchata Day. Have you ever had horchata? Oh, is that good to drink? 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

0: I'm having all kinds of feelings right now. I'm Kara. My daughter today, this morning, turned 30 years old. I cannot believe it. I also can't remember a time before I was a mom, which is a good thing.
1: I'm Jeff Nally on the Cromwell Ag Radio Network. Pressure continues to bear down on Wall Street from the bond market that's keeping U.S. stocks in check following what had been a strong rally, the S&P 500 dropping 0.2%. It's on track for a third straight decline after climbing to the brink of its all-time high that was set back last month. The Dow Jones Industrial Average off 0.4% and the NASDAQ Composite 0.5% lower. Stocks have slowed under the weight of higher yields in the bond market, which make borrowing money more expensive for everyone. That includes discouraged people hoping to keep up with high inflation, businesses wanting to build data centers for artificial intelligence technology, and, of course, the U.S. government trying to cover the massive gap between its spending and revenue. Yields at their highest level in years, slowing the overall economy while also undercutting prices for stocks and other investments. The yield on the 10-year Treasury briefly neared 5.15% this morning before pulling back to 5.11 where it was late yesterday. At the Chicago Board of Trade, nothing to hoot about here. We're still weaker corn in the December, gaining 0.75 cents at 5.29 3/4. March corn's even at 5.43 1/2. Next December, even at 5.28 1/2. November soybeans are a fraction higher at 13.18 3/4. The July 2 1/2 lower, 13.52. I'm Jeff Nally.
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0: Boy, there's a lot of official days today. Like, today is National Punctuation Day. My only request is that you use some.
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Hey, it's Kara, taking you through a long set of nonstop rock right now. I've loved to rock since I was just a wee little girl. I've always loved this song. Still gets me going.

0: So I was watching an old rerun of Tool Time. I used to love that show because I was married to a drywall guy at the time. So it was like our show. Anyway, I was thinking, whatever happened to those boys? Because I thought like the oldest brother got in some legal trouble. And then just this week, one of the other brothers, who I think a lot of people had a crush on, Jonathan Taylor Thomas, just got arrested for public intoxication earlier this week. So on a Monday. Who gets that drunk on a Monday?
1: Reporting for Cromwell Media News, I'm Rob Nichols. A man wanted in connection to a murder in Owensboro is now in custody. Police say on Tuesday afternoon, officers stopped a person walking on the wrong side of the road on O'Byrne Street in Henderson. After allegedly providing police a false name, Kel Wimberly fled on foot through a neighborhood before being taken into custody. He's the third suspect to be taken into custody on murder charges following the death of Joshua Hardison, who was fatally shot in June of last year on Hughes Avenue in Owensboro. Davis County deputies have charged a 17-year-old juvenile after a burglary report led to investigators to a wider theft case in eastern Davis County. Deputies were called September 18th to Pleasant Valley Road, where a homeowner reported an intruder in a stolen Skag zero-turn mower. Investigators say the teen later admitted entering the home and using a stolen four-wheeler to get there. Detectives also linked him to vehicle thefts and damage on Southampton Road, along with several other thefts in recent months, mostly in Maceo. He faces burglary, theft, and criminal mischief charges, with more possible. Indiana officials say they don't expect more counties to receive federal disaster aid from the severe storms and flooding in Indiana last month. So far, 21 counties have been approved for the help. Governor Mike Braun says over $100 million in disaster assistance has been distributed so far. The state has removed nearly 80,000 cubic yards of debris from 33 communities. I'm Rob Nichols.
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3: From the Cromwell Weather Center, I'm Jeff Daly. No mention of rain until Tuesday or Wednesday of next week. For the day, mostly cloudy. There could be some patchy drizzle. Look for a high of 76. Partly cloudy tonight, down to 56. Sunny tomorrow with a high of 77. Saturday, partly sunny and 76. Sunday, partly sunny, 77. Monday, we'll keep the sunshine and see the mercury climb to near 80.
2: This

0: Not a single original member in the band Foreigner on tour. However, they are really good. But people that see them are like, I love it. But isn't it a cover band? Yeah, yeah, yeah. It's kind of rough, isn't it?
1: I'm Jeff Nally on the Cromwell Ag Radio Network at the Chicago Board of Trade today. It's been a softer market. We're not hearing much news from behind the walls of the discussion between President Trump and President Xi, but agriculture was said to be well positioned in front of these talks, and certainly various commodity groups are very hopeful that the Chinese would return their buying interest to the U.S., but there's a lot of deep political and trade issues that certainly have to be resolved between the top two economies in the globe. Corn futures today, we are a fraction to 3 1/2 cents lower. Soybeans are between a mark of 4 cents and 7.5 cents a bushel lower. The wheat trade is between 3.5 and 6 cents a bushel down. The product market today has soybean oil futures between 44 cents and 80 cents lower. Soybean meal prices from 20 cents to $1.70 lower. The rice market is higher, and the cotton market is higher as well. Live cattle, December contracts up 17 cents at $222.52. Feeder cattle, October, 90 cents up, $334.22. Lean hogs, December, down 80 cents at $69.52. We've got a hogs and pigs report coming out this afternoon. December corn off 2 3/4 at $5.26 1/4. The March is at $5.40 and down 3.5. November soybeans down 5.5, $13.12 1/2. The March down 7 3/4 at $13.34 3/4. D sweet down 4 3/4. I'm Jeff Nally.
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0: In the time I was sucked into Instagram Reels yesterday, I came across one about Slash's mom, who worked for, and the rumor is, dated Bowie. She certainly was very beautiful. Pretty cool. I like Slash. I wish he was single. Wait, is he single?
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0: Scorpions, rock you like a hurricane. The guy on bass, Francis, and I don't think I can pronounce his last name, but Buchholz? I don't know. He passed away at 71 this year from cancer, but yeah, he played bass on that track. He actually contributed to Love Drive, Blackout, and Love at First Sting, which are just some of the best albums of all time.
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0: 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Is this new news?
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9: From the Cromwell Weather Center, I'm Jeff Dalek. No mention of rain until Tuesday or Wednesday of next week. For the day, mostly cloudy. There could be some patchy drizzle. Look for a high of 76. Partly cloudy tonight, down to 56. Sunny tomorrow with a high of 77. Saturday, partly sunny and 76. Sunday, partly sunny, 77. Monday, we'll keep the sunshine and see the mercury climb to near 80.
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2: ABC News, I'm Michelle Franzen. At the UN General Assembly in New York this hour, Israel's Prime Minister Benjamin Netanyahu addressing world leaders. He's facing criticism over continued military operations in Gaza and Lebanon and defended his government's decisions, including, he says, to make the choice to target Iran's nuclear program.
3: Devastating Iran's nuclear facilities was hard. It was very hard to do. But for me, it was one of the easiest decisions I've ever had to make as prime minister.
2: Netanyahu is facing another election year. China's President Xi is at the White House today for a state visit. President Trump greeting the president and now meeting behind closed doors for talks. Tonight, the White House hosting China's leader and his wife for a state dinner. A developing nor'easter taking shape and aiming at New York and New England this weekend. Coastal flooding is the concern, along with heavy winds. This is ABC News.
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7: Here's your 14 First Alert forecast. For the overnight hours, partly cloudy with a low of 59. On Friday, partly sunny during the day and pleasant, a high of 76. Clear skies on Friday night with a low near 60. And on Saturday, partly sunny and nice again with a high of 75. I'm Chief Meteorologist Jeff Lyons with your 14 First Alert forecast.
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7: ABC News, I'm Michelle Franzen. Oil and fuel prices continue to go up as the U.S. war with Iran and blockade in the Strait of Hormuz chokes off shipping. Iranian-backed Houthis in Yemen, though, taking control of another key waterway. ABC's Ian Pannell explains.
8: On the other side of the Arabian Peninsula from the Strait of Hormuz, where so much shipping has already been disrupted by the U.S.-Israeli war with Iran, is the Bab el-Mandeb Strait. 15% of all global maritime trade passes through the Red Sea. Around 7% of the world's oil output heads south through this critical waterway.
7: Preps are underway along the East Coast as a nor'easter develops off the Carolina coast. It's taking aim at coastal areas all the way up to New England this weekend. Starbucks says it's planning to shutter 250 store locations in the U.S. later this week. It marks the second biggest wave of closures in the past 2 years. The announcement to employees saying locations chosen were underperforming. This is ABC News.
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6: Reporting for Cromwell Media News, I'm Rob Nichols. A man wanted in connection to a murder in Owensboro is now in custody. Police say on Tuesday afternoon, officers stopped a person walking on the wrong side of the road on O'Byrne Street in Henderson. After allegedly providing police a false name, Kel Wimberly fled on foot through a neighborhood before being taken into custody. He's the third suspect to be taken into custody on murder charges following the death of Joshua Hardison, who was fatally shot in June of last year on Hughes Avenue in Owensboro. Davis County deputies have charged a 17-year-old juvenile after a burglary report led to investigators to a wider theft case in eastern Davis County. Deputies recalled September 18th, Pleasant Valley Road, where a homeowner reported an intruder in a stolen Skag zero-turn mower. Investigators say the teen later admitted entering the home and using a stolen four-wheeler to get there. Detectives also linked him to vehicle thefts and damage on Southampton Road, along with several other thefts in recent months, mostly in Maceo. He faces burglary, theft, and criminal mischief charges with more possible. Indiana officials say they don't expect more counties to receive federal disaster aid from the severe storms and flooding in Indiana last month. So far, 21 counties have been approved for the help. Governor Mike Braun says over $100 million in disaster assistance has been distributed so far. The state has removed nearly 80,000 cubic yards of debris from 33 communities. I'm Rob Nichols.
7: It doesn't represent all of them. You're listening to Network Indiana. I'm Jarrett Lewis. IMPD Chief Tanya Terry says she's disappointed in the misuse by officers with the flock camera technology, but that it still serves an important purpose. This just one day after several current and former officers were charged with misusing it.
8: Roughly over the last 3 years, we're looking at over 700,000 searches of the ALPR system. And what you see here, and there's over 600 users within our agency of this ALPR system.
7: One of the five officers who was charged on Wednesday is Jonathan Schultz, an 18-year IMPD veteran. Prosecutors say Schultz stalked a woman who did not know him, showing up to places where she was. The mother and grandmother of five-year-old Kinsley Welty officially being sentenced today in connection with her death in 2024. Tony McClure was convicted of murder, criminal confinement, and battery. She's getting life without parole. Tammy Halsey pleaded guilty to neglect of a dependent and agreed to a 20-year sentence. A former IPS teacher is going to prison. Jake McDaniel has more.
9: It's 2 years behind bars for Julius Jonakin. What you're hearing is a video Jonakin recorded while a student beat up a classmate with special needs. Tammy Meyer is an attorney for that boy's mother. She tells Fox 59 the family is pleased with the sentence.
10: I think it says something that we now have some accountability for actions like this.
9: And Jonakin pleaded guilty in August to felony neglect. Jake McDaniel, Network Indiana.
7: The average price for a gallon of regular unleaded gas in Indiana today at $3.96 a gallon, says AAA. The national average is $4.48. And Indiana Fever head coach Stephanie White says she feels like Caitlin Clark is playing much stronger this year.
11: She made a commitment to getting stronger. I think her center of gravity is lower. I think she plays lower to the ground than she used to. And when you go through what she went through a year ago, you know, with injury, then you're focusing on those things.
7: The Fever have the regular season finale tonight in Minnesota. Indiana beat the Lynx at home two nights ago. I'm Jarrett Lewis. 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
24: Here's your 14 First Alert forecast. For the overnight hours, partly cloudy with a low of 59. On Friday, partly sunny during the day and pleasant, a high of 76. Clear skies on Friday night with a low near 60. And on Saturday, partly sunny and nice again with a high of 75. I'm Chief Meteorologist Jeff Lyons with your 14 First Alert forecast.
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8: ABC News, I'm Michelle Franzen. Following meetings at the White House between President Trump and President Xi from China, the White House will host a state dinner in honor of China's leader and his wife tonight. Here's ABC's Karen Travers.
9: He's getting a lot of pushback from lawmakers right now, Democrats and Republicans, who say that the president should be putting pressure on China because of the close ties that China has with Iran as their biggest trading partner, as the biggest purchaser of Iranian oil, that if they really want to put the squeeze on Iran to make a deal and end this war, doing it through China is the way to do it.
8: A developing nor'easter off the coast of the Carolinas taking aim at the Northeast and New England this weekend. The start times for the weekend Red Sox and Cubs games at Fenway Park have been adjusted to avoid the storms. Residents, meantime, in New Mexico dealing with flash flooding from back-to-back storms this week. Burn-scarred communities near Rudioso are hardest hit. On Wall Street today, stocks ending mixed. This is ABC News.
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3: Reporting for Cromwell Media News, I'm Rob Nichols. A man wanted in connection to a murder in Owensboro is now in custody. Police say on Tuesday afternoon, officers stopped a person walking on the wrong side of the road on O'Byrne Street in Henderson. After allegedly providing police a false name, Kel Wimberly fled on foot through a neighborhood before being taken into custody. He's the third suspect to be taken into custody on murder charges following the death of Joshua Hardison, who was fatally shot in June of last year on Hughes Avenue in Owensboro. Davis County deputies have charged a 17-year-old juvenile after a burglary report led to investigators to a wider theft case in eastern Davis County. Deputies recalled September 18th, Pleasant Valley Road, where a homeowner reported an intruder in a stolen Skag zero-turn mower. Investigators say the teen later admitted entering the home and using a stolen four-wheeler to get there. Detectives also linked him to vehicle thefts and damage on Southampton Road, along with several other thefts in recent months, mostly in Maceo. He faces burglary, theft, and criminal mischief charges, with more possible. Indiana officials say they don't expect more counties to receive federal disaster aid from the severe storms and flooding in Indiana last month. So far, 21 counties have been approved for the help. Governor Mike Braun says over $100 million in disaster assistance has been distributed so far. The state has removed nearly 80,000 cubic yards of debris from 33 communities. I'm Rob Nichols.
4: There's a problem in the department. You're listening to Network Indiana. I'm Sheriff Lewis. IMPD Chief Tanya Terry says the department caught the misconduct from the officers charged this week with misusing flock cameras and turned the cases over quickly to prosecutors.
5: The actions of those few that are charged with this kind of misconduct do not represent the vast majority of the officers that continue to show up each and every day, the vast number of searches that are for those legitimate law enforcement purposes.
4: Terry says IMPD already has strict rules for flock access and supports making them more strict. Officers must have a law enforcement reason to search the system, and IMPD audits those searches. A former teacher in Indianapolis is getting 2 years in prison after admitting to having students with disabilities fight in the classroom. Julius Jonikin pleaded guilty to neglect of a dependent as a level 6 felony. The incidents happened at George Washington Carver IPS School, where Jonikin worked in the fall of 2023. An Indianapolis mother learning her sentence today for murdering her 5-year-old daughter 2 years ago. Here's Ryan Hedrick.
6: A judge sentencing Tony McClure Thursday to life without parole for the death of Kinsley Welty. A jury handing that sentence down earlier this month after finding McClure guilty of murder, criminal confinement, and battery. Kinsley died in April of 24 from severe malnutrition. Investigators found she had been kept inside a bedroom closet and restrained. McClure's mother, Tammy Halsey, also learned her sentence Thursday. She pled guilty to neglect of a dependent and will spend 20 years in prison.
4: Ryan Hedrick reporting. 1 in 4 fires being investigated by the Indianapolis Fire Department has been ruled arson. IFD says Indianapolis has had 108 arson fires so far this year, including 64 at vacant homes. And practicing with the team today, newly signed wide receiver Darius Slayton. He used to play for the Giants with quarterback Daniel Jones. The Colts added Slayton after wideout Alec Pierce was placed on IR with an injured heel. The Colts will face the Texans this Sunday at Lucas Oil Stadium. I'm Jarrett Lewis. 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
14: And here's Clark with the weather. 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
17: Here's your 14 First Alert forecast. For the overnight hours, partly cloudy with a low of 59. On Friday, partly sunny during the day and pleasant, a high of 76. Clear skies on Friday night with a low near 60. And on Saturday, partly sunny and nice again with a high of 75. I'm Chief Meteorologist Jeff Lyons with your 14 First Alert forecast.
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4: ABC News, I'm Michelle Franzen. Tonight at the White House, President Trump and the First Lady are hosting a state dinner in honor of China's president and his wife. The U.S. visit drawing bipartisan criticism from lawmakers who say China is Iran's top trading partner and supporter as the war drags on. China's leader at the White House, President Trump, greeting President Xi today and met behind closed doors earlier. Republican Senator Rick Scott of Florida says he hopes the president took a tougher tone in meetings today.
5: I mean, I understand that, you know, Trump has to be diplomatic, but she's a despicable person that is killing us with fentanyl, building a military to try to defeat us.
4: A developing nor'easter taking shape and aim at New York and New England this weekend. Coastal flooding, a concern, along with heavy winds from the North Carolinas to New England. An FDA advisory panel has endorsed a blood test that can be used to screen for signs of dozens of different types of cancer. The Galleri test cannot diagnose those specific cancers. Michelle Franzen, ABC News.
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7: Here's your 14 first alert forecast. For the overnight hours, partly cloudy with a low of 59. On Friday, partly sunny during the day and pleasant, a high of 76. Clear skies on Friday night with a low near 60. And on Saturday, partly sunny and nice again with a high of 75. I'm Chief Meteorologist Jeff Lyons with your 14 First Alert Forecast.
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